0: add another ring. Westwood One Sports.
1: As a fitness coach, my active psoriatic arthritis can slow me down. With Skyrizi, Risankizumab Rizza, I'm treating my skin and joint symptoms so I can keep moving. Skyrizi, a prescription-only injection for adults, helps me move with less joint pain, stiffness, swelling, and fatigue. And for those who have plaque psoriasis, 90% clearer skin is possible. With Skyrizi, there's no daily dosing. It's just 4 doses a year after 2 starter doses.
2: Don't use if allergic to Skyrizi. Serious allergic reactions, increased infections, or lower ability to fight that may occur.

0: Trained to push past the pain, not athletes, just people, men, women, and children who are trafficked every day in communities across the United States, sometimes by someone they trusted, sometimes by their own family. While millions watched the World Cup, they're fighting to survive in silence. Blue Campaign continues harnessing the global energy of the World Cup to help raise awareness and break the silence of human trafficking. 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
1: Yo, it's Jay.

0: at all. I agree they're going to be elite offensively, especially LeBaron Vilon, a guy who's a walking, talking bucket. I can really fill it up from limitless range. He's going to be an asset for sure coming off the pine. But defensively, you know, they could be slightly above average. LeBron is still an above average defender, and, you know, after the age of 40 years old. We'll have to see about Joel Embiid and whether or not he can remain upright and play even, you know, two thirds of the regular season and how that shakes out. But I think as a collective unit, Philadelphia will be above average defensively. How high above average is anybody's best guess? I don't think they're going to be a top five defensive team. May not be a top 10 defensive team, but let's say they're like 11, 12, 13 in defensive efficiency ratings entering the playoffs. That might be enough of defensive chops and effort, considering the offensive explosiveness that they would have at hand for them to make a run in the postseason. But it's a giant if. It's a long-ass season, and as you've already laid out, the injury imp is lurking, and that's why load management with this franchise is going to be paramount for them to reach their full potential.
1: It's going to be. It might reach ugly levels. I mean, we're talking about, like, trust the process, how ugly that was in their tanking. We might see trust the process levels of load management this year. I mean, what? Hell, Embiid? Just play him the last 10 games of the season. Just keep him in bubble wrap until March and then unleash him and hope he doesn't get hurt. And look, and I'm putting the Sixers in the conversation with the Knicks. For anybody that thinks that they are not right head and shoulders with the Knicks, I think you're dead wrong. Don't get me wrong. This is a scary team. Mm. They were scary when they got Jaylen Brown. Now they've got LeBron as a finishing piece, as a third option. Hell, maybe if Embiid could stay healthy, LeBron's the fourth option. This is a scary team. Don't get me wrong. And I do think the Eastern Conference Finals should be and hopefully will be Knicks and Sixers, but I still think the Knicks are better. They've got the chemistry. They've got the experience. They've got youth on their side. And the Knicks, most of those guys are 29, 30 years old now. But I still think the Knicks are the better team than the Sixers. 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All right, we'll get your calls. We'll get your texts. Are the Sixers now better than the Knicks after LeBron takes his talents to Philadelphia? Do you think they're going to win a title in the 2 years that LeBron James spends in the city of brotherly love? When we come back, we'll get your calls and your texts on that. And we'll also get into some NFL news and notes because we've got breaking news here of the last couple of minutes. A big trade request coming from one of the biggest defenders in the NFL. And that's not a metaphor. Plus, some other big training camp news that has been rolling out as football is just around the corner, baby. We're just getting rolling on this Monday. He's Brad Evans. I'm Pat Boyle. This is BetMGM Tonight on Westwood One Sports.
2: 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Football is back, and so are the storylines. We'll keep you on top of it all. Happy football season, everybody. Westwood One Sports.
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